After 8 million years of change, the giant panda has slowly emerged as unique treasure of China.

0: In the arena of natural selection, how does the newborn giant panda cub grow 1,000 times from a tiny body of 100 grams at an astonishing rate and build a strong fortress of life?
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0: We will stop at the origin of National Treasure's life and open a new panda grove adventure.For today's first stop, we are heading to the nursery at Bolong Sheng Shuping Base, China Conservation and Research Center for the Giant Panda. This is a special nursery for twin panda cubs. When a mother panda gives birth to twins, her instinct is to choose only one of them to raise.While the other one will be sent to this nursery. Where is taken care of by a manny or nanny? This cub is the older one from the twins. Born to Panqing, is quite lively.And it is the oldest cub in the nursery. With its thick whiskers around the mouth, it stands out as the most adorable among all the babies. This feature is quite rare among cubs born in the last decade.
4: 这个宝宝长得好别致啊，嘴黑的好别致，就是以前很少出现这种就是嘴那么黑的，有些可能有点花，但是没它黑的那么纯正。
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0: Such an appearance might make you assume it's a boy, but in fact, it's a delightful girl.
6: This 姑娘给我补了母亲找这。
0: This cub and her younger sister are the first twins born at the Sheng Shuping Base in 2024. Their mother is Pan Qing, an 8-year-old panda, being a mother for the second time. Now the sisters are 70 days old.Roughly equivalent to an 8-month-old human baby. Their life is just beginning with a

0: Wonderful journey of growth. With eyes wide open, the older cub starts to explore on day 71 in the world. Growing alongside her thick whiskers are her emerging baby teeth.
1: 70多天的宝宝，我们就会检查他的牙齿。
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2: 起床了，
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0: At just over 2 months old, the older cub is still developing her organs and too small to go on her own. So, on her daily growth checklist, assisting with her bowel movement is the top priority.The Manny has learned the techniques for this by mimicking how mothers care for their cubs.
1: 给宝宝排便用的那个棉花，但是也是用温水给它浸湿，模拟母亲舌头的那个湿度，要给它进行敲击。用大一点的宝宝，我们同样也是用，就是模拟母亲那儿，母亲舌头舔舐。的一个湿度和温度来对它进行一个刺激，从而进行辅助排便。那有些给它辅助排便，它排舒服了，它就会有那种咕咕咕咕咕的这样。就是它在用力。跟妈妈也是，就是这样把她抱在怀里，然后舔舐她的一个肛周，对她进行一个刺激。那我们的宝宝不愿意挣了，那就说明她是排的差不多了。排完了，别慌，肚子擦干净。
0: As the intestines empty, hunger follows closely. In just over 2 months.The weight of the older cub has increased nearly 30 times. The specially formulated milk powder mixed with water at 36 to 40 degrees provides the essential nutrition for growth.
1: 就是我们每一个宝宝都有自己专属的奶瓶，而且还有自己专属的奶嘴。每一个奶嘴的大小还有它的那个孔的大小都是不一样的。喝奶奶。
0: The daily milk intake for giant panda cubs needs to be adjusted based on their weight. At 70 days old, the cub drinks every 8 hours about 100 milliliters each time.This amount is just half of what a human baby drinks at the same age.

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1: To ensure both cubs get love and care from their mom, the keeper regularly swap them. Today.The older one will return to her mom.
0: Don't be shy. I'll go to your mom's house.
1: However, it's been 10 days since they last saw each other. For them to recognize each other again, there's a crucial step.
2: Mom 放进去过后，然后出了粪便。我妈过去的时候先回去闻一下，就是熟悉一下幼崽的气味，让我妈更容易认定她的崽。
1: The scent of the mother's feces accelerates the process of recognition. But returning to mom doesn't mean everything is perfect. The little one still has to learn to walk on her own. One morning, when the little one woke up,She found mom was not there. This was the perfect opportunity to practice walking. She looked in the direction of her mother. With a clear goal in mind, she tried to get up. However, she couldn't even roll over yet. The longing for mom filled the little one with strength. She tried every angle,

After countless attempts, she finally caught the moment to roll over. Eagerly, she searched for her mother, seeking a reassuring glance.This seemingly small row was a significant step in the journey of the cub's growth. These precious milestones were noted by the mother and rewarded through her actions.

0: day spent with mom always passed so quickly. In the third month of her life, the older cub returned again to the nursery with her money.
1: Oh,

The mother panda and the human nanny jointly protect the enclosure, ensuring a safe and comfortable environment for the cubs. However, in the wild, how will the vulnerable panda cubs continue their growth journey while facing threats from predators? We drive 280 kilometers to Baosheng. This is where the world's first giant panda was scientifically discovered, and now is home to 181 wild pandas. On this ancient land known as the Panda Homeland, we will follow the wildlife protection experts to observe wild panda moms raising their cubs and see how wild panda cubs take that crucial step toward independence in the unpredictable wild.

0: Where's that damn button?
1: Mr. President?
0: Where'd that button go?
1: Mr. President?
0: Oh, Dean. Dean, you're not gonna believe this. I have lost a crucial button, and God knows where that thing has rolled to.
1: I'll tell you what you lost, and it's not your butt, but the whole entire Far East.
0: It seems Mao Zedong has taken a side after all. I guess our January 5th statement meant nothing at all.
1: Mr. President, the Korean Peninsula, Japan, and Taiwan are our golden triangle in the Far East. They're very closely connected, and none is dispensable. Now that China and the Soviet Union have joined hands, our Far East is good.
0: Dean, it is time for us to readjust our global strategy and stop the specter of communism that's hovering over the skies in the Far East. It's also time for those boys in the Pentagon to quit dreaming those sweet little dreams, wake up, and finally earn their paychecks. I want you to call a special meeting immediately.
1: Okay. I'll go and call all participants in Washington. But what about General MacArthur, who is overseas?
0: MacArthur, you mean His Majesty. I'll call him at the Tokyo Imperial Hotel myself.
2: Where's that button?

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0: 是啊，
1: 来，咱们开个碰头会。
2: Gentlemen, the Joint Chiefs have agreed to intervene in North Korea. Now, as to what degree, that depends upon the reaction of the Soviet Union.
3: Now, the UN Security Council will convene a meeting tomorrow and motion for and pass a resolution. To provide military assistance to South Korea.
4: Mr. Secretary of State, the delegate from the Soviet Union could veto.
2: I have a feeling that boy is going to be on a long vacation. In fact, gentlemen, anyone who objects to Communist China replacing Chiang Kai-shek in the UN, well, they probably will be absent too. As far as the Soviet Union is concerned, let them protest to their heart's content. I hereby direct and declare that General MacArthur shall ship any necessary arms and equipment to the peninsula of South Korea that are not included in our original military assistance program. I further direct that the Air Force are to evacuate any non-essential personnel. And they are to attack and decimate any troops or any air force that moves toward Gimpo Airport. And lastly, gentlemen, I direct that the United States 7th Fleet be stationed in the Strait of Taiwan to prevent any attack and to protect Taiwan.
0: 人民军已经攻占了开城，离汉城不远了。人民军的动作很快啊。主席，据我军情报部反映的情况啊，一星期前，国务院顾问杜勒斯去朝鲜活动，参观了三八线。 而国防部长岳涵逊和参谋长联席会议主席则去了日本，见的自然是美国远东军司令麦克阿瑟。直到昨天才返回美国，其中的原因应该不会简单。问题可能就在这里啊。
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0: Okay, who has a question? The young lady right here.
1: Mr. President, this war is occurring in Korea. Why did you send the 7th Fleet to Taiwan? The two affairs seem unrelated. Taiwan is part of the Chinese territory.
0: Well, talking about things that seem out of place, maybe your butt seems out of place today. No, if you could adjust your position, we could talk.
1: Mr. President, I don't think my butt is in the wrong position because I'm not sitting at all.
0: Well, the 7th Fleet is swimming in the Strait of Taiwan to maintain world peace. Let me be very clear. I sent the 7th Fleet to the Strait of Taiwan to prevent any attack upon Taiwan. I also directed the Chiang Kai-shek government to halt all hostilities against the Chinese mainland. The 7th Fleet will enforce this directive. The future of Taiwan depends upon one, the peace of the Pacific Ocean. Two, it depends upon a signed peace treaty with Japan. And lastly, it depends upon the deliberations of the United Nations.
2: Wow. Oh. Oh. Oh. Oh. Oh. Oh. Oh. Oh. Oh. Oh. Oh. Oh. Oh. Oh. Oh. Oh. Oh. Oh. Oh. Oh. Oh. Oh. Oh. Oh. Oh. Oh. Oh. Oh. Oh. Oh. Oh. Oh. Oh. Oh. Oh. Oh. 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
3: General MacArthur. The U.S. has decided to send air and naval forces to assist South Korea in resisting North Korea's aggression. As the Far East Commander, what can you tell us?
4: Let me correct you. It is not the United States. This is the United Nations Command. This is an army authorized by the United Nations. There are soldiers who come from 16 free and democratic countries who have gotten together to fight North Korea's aggression against the Republic of Korea.
5: General, China has issued a statement strongly condemning the 7th Fleet entrance into the Taiwan Strait, calling it an act of invasion. What is your comment?
4: About that, you can ask Mr. Truman. You could also flip through a recent newspaper to find the answer.
3: The words the Chinese used were quite strong. Don't you worry about the possibility of a conflict?
4: What can they do? Fight us with Chinese kung fu?
2: <笑>主席，林彪和罗荣桓建议啊，由15兵团司令员邓华改任13兵团司令员。

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3: Damn you, MacArthur. Why can't you just die on some battlefield?
4: Now it's obvious that he's an obnoxious fellow, but he was the chosen one and became the American hero. But unfortunately, the Far East still needs that obnoxious old fool.
3: That old fool? That old fool is more like a bragging liar. First, he tells me that he only needs 2 infantry divisions, and that will suffice for the entire Korean conflict. And then, just 2 days later, after he loses at some place called Daejeon, he requests 4 more infantry divisions, or he will not be responsible for any failure. What I say? Damn him, and damn him.
4: Obviously, Mr. President, we have to listen to him now.
3: Why does he have to be so arrogant? We did not send him to Taiwan.
4: Well, Mr. President, the U.S. lacks combat forces. So he wants Chiang Kai-shek to join up with the U.N. forces. The result is he and Chiang Kai-shek have reached a strategic agreement to protect Taiwan and cooperate militarily. This has generated criticism around the world, and our diplomatic policies are under pressure too. Clearly, our statement cannot stand for that we remain neutral on the relationship between China mainland and Taiwan.
3: He has lost his damn

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2: General MacArthur, is it true that the brilliant success of the Incheon landing is a result of a personal decision? Did the White House and the Pentagon approve your operation?
3: Well, I did meet with some resistance in the execution of that operation, but I am the supreme commander of the battlefield.
4: General, is it true that you announced the capture of Seoul a week in advance when fierce battle was still going on?
3: You know, sometimes the unexpected can happen in the war. But I'll tell you this. Yesterday, I held a ceremony at the Capitol building in Seoul, formally handing the city back to the government of the Republic of Korea. So as for now, as capital of the Republic of Korea, Seoul is starting to restore its vitality.
5: General, what's your next military target?
3: You'll hear very soon an ultimatum to Kim Il-sung, ordering his surrender. And if he does not, my troops will march across the 38th parallel and push through to the banks of the Yalu River. I'll clean up the entire northern half of the peninsula.
2: General, do you think that the Soviet Union or Communist China can intervene in this war?
3: No, they won't. The Chinese don't want to get involved in this war. They're not industrially powerful enough to do so. And as for the Soviet Union, the 38th parallel is merely a line on the map.
4: But according to the Reuters, General Walker, commander of the 8th U.S. Army, said that his troops will stop by the 38th parallel and wait for further instructions from the UN. Will you wait for the same instructions?
3: There will be no waiting for me. Regardless of General Walker's exact words, they're only a reflection of the sentiment of the British 27th Brigade. For all I know, the operation to cross the 38th parallel to the north will be executed soon.
5: What's the prospect for the next operation? Will there be any more amphibious landings that you seem to be so good at?
3: That's a military secret, and I have no further comment. But I can tell you this. The operation is well planned. And at its core, it's one word. Attack.
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3: Generals, the commander in chief felt it was necessary for you all to fly here to Tokyo to announce his war operation plan.
4: Generals. We're moving our attention away from the 30th parallel. There will be no boundaries anymore. General Walker, you will lead the 8th Army to the north of the 30th parallel, launching a series of attacks along the line of Kaesong, Sarawan, and Pyongyang to finally capture Pyongyang. I'll lead the 10th Corps for an amphibious landing at Wonsan. We'll meet up with the 8th Army in the north and form an encirclement.
5: Sir, as far as I know, the 1st Army Group of the South Korean Army is advancing very fast along the east coast towards the north. They haven't met much defense. I can be sure they will have captured Wonsan long before the 10th Corps can board ships and complete the long sea voyage around the peninsula to Wonsan. This would make the amphibious landing meaningless and would lead to the dispersion of our troops. It would be better to join the 8th Army and the 10th Corps should be joined together to advance forward as quickly as possible. I'm sure you're aware that the 8th Army is in need of reinforcement while the 10th Corps is in the highest morale. They should not be forced to leave the front line, board ships at Incheon, sail all the way to Wonsan. Just
4: General Walker, sit down. Let me tell you a few things. Our supply in Seoul is not sufficient to support both the 10th Corps and the 8th Army at the same time. That is why we need to find and establish a new port on the East Coast. Am I clear? Now, Incheon as a port is greatly limited by the tide, as we know, because of its daily freight volume of only 5,000 tons. At the same time, the railway between Busan and Seoul has already been destroyed by the war. These are the reasons why Wonsan is our best choice. Now, tactically, from Wonsan, we can also apply additional pressure from their flanks as we're attacking Pyongyang, while also securing and safeguarding our passage on the east coast of the peninsula. Therefore, it is important for us to take Wonsan. After the 8th Army and the 10th Corps successfully meet up in the north, I'll return command back to you. Now I want you to execute my plan.
5: You're the top war zone commander. I take my orders from you. However, General, I am obligated to remind you, your operational plan must receive approval from the Pentagon.
4: You're talking about the Joint Chief of Staff. I wish Bradley would dare to pick apart my plan again. But unfortunately, the situation has changed since Incheon. This time, Bradley, Marshall, and Truman have all given me the green light. You worry too much, Walker.
0: 听说金手下的特使已经到北京了。是啊，他急着要见你，而且南朝鲜的部队已经从东线越过了三八线。